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me. I'm amazed by where I stand. Your cross is the proof. The love made the first move.